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2: That is fine.
3: Super Macabianca, hello, Pinaka.
2: That is fine.
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I'm going to go to the hospital.

I'm not going to be able to do that.

I'm not going to be able to do that.

I'm going to go to the hospital.

I'm not going to be able to do that.

I'm not going to be able to do it. I'm not going to be able to do it. I'm not going to be able to do it. I'm not going to be able to do it. I'm not going to be able to do it. I'm not going to be able to do it. I'm not going to be able to do it. I'm not going to be able to do it. I'm not going to be able to do it. I'm not going to be able to do it. I'm not going to be able to do it. I'm not going to be able to do it. I'm not going to be able to do it. I'm not going to be able to do it. I'm not going to be able to do it. I'm not going to be able to do it. I'm not going to be able to do it. I'm not going to be able to do it. I'm not going to be able to do it. I'm not going to be able to do it. I'm not going to be able to do it. I'm not going to be able to do it. I'm not going to be able to do it. I'm not going to be able to do it. I'm not going to be able to do it. I'm not going to be able to do it. I'm not going to be able to do it. I'm not going to be able to do it. I'm not going to be able to do it. I'm not going to be able to do it. I'm not going to be able to do it. I'm not going to

Yeah.

open on my car, I'm gonna have to be ready. I'm not going to work. I'm not going to work. I'm not going to work. I'm not going to work. I'm not going to work. I'm not going to work. I'm not going to work. I'm not going to work. I'm not going to work. I'm not going to work. I'm not going to work. I'm not going to work. I'm not going to be able to do that.

I'm going to go to the hospital.

I'm not going to be able to do that.

I'm not going to be able to do that.

I'm not going to be able to do that.

I'm going to go to the hospital. I'm going to go to the hospital. I'm going to go to the hospital. I'm going to go to the hospital. I'm going to go to the hospital. I'm going to go to the hospital. I'm going to go to the hospital. I'm going to go to the hospital. I'm going to go to the hospital. I'm going to go to the hospital. I'm going to go to the hospital. I'm going to go to the hospital. I'm going to go to the hospital. I'm going to go to the hospital. I'm going to go to the hospital. I'm going to go to the hospital. I'm going to go to the hospital. I'm going to go to the hospital. I'm going to go to the hospital. I'm going to go to the hospital. I'm going to go to the hospital. I'm going to go to the hospital. I'm going to go to the hospital. I'm going to go to the hospital. I'm going to go to the hospital. I'm going to go to the hospital. I'm going to go to the hospital. I'm going to go to the hospital. I'm going to go to the hospital. I'm going to go to the hospital. I'm going to go to the hospital. I'm going to go

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From visual outputs of human concern, we hear Fallacious Pain. But guess what? With his hit track, Paramense, the new weapon afro maestro has set us on a path of truth. Just what I'm listening.

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Snap! Snap! Snap! Snap! Snap! Snap! Snap! Snap! Snap! Snap! Snap! Snap! Snap! Snap! Snap! Snap! Snap! Snap! Snap! Snap! Snap! Snap! Snap! Snap! Snap! Snap! Snap! Snap! Snap! Snap! Snap! Snap! Snap! Snap! Snap! Snap! Snap! Snap! Snap! Snap! Snap! Snap! Snap! Snap! Snap! Snap! Snap! Snap! Snap! Snap! Snap! Snap! Snap! Snap! Snap! Snap! Snap! Snap! Snap! Snap! Snap! Snap! Snap! Snap! Snap! Snap! Snap! Snap! Snap! Snap! Snap! Snap! Snap! Snap! Snap! Snap! Snap! Snap! Snap! Snap! Snap! Snap! Snap! Sn

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1: I knew the only way to save you from ordinary was to
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0: angel of the Lord declared unto Mary,
1: and she conceived of the Holy Spirit.
0: Hail Mary, full of grace, the Lord is with you. Blessed are you among women, and blessed is the fruit of thy womb, Jesus.
1: Holy Mary, Mother of God, pray for us sinners now and at the hour of our death. Amen.
0: Behold the handmaid of the Lord.
1: Be it done unto me according to thy word.
0: Hail Mary, full of grace, the Lord is with you. Blessed are you among women, and blessed is the fruit of thy womb, Jesus.
1: Holy Mary, Mother of God, pray for us sinners now and at the hour of our death. Amen.
0: And the word was made flesh.
1: And dwelt
0: full of grace, the Lord is with you. Blessed are you among women, and blessed is the fruit of thy womb, Jesus.
1: Holy Mary, Mother of God, pray for us sinners now and at the hour of our death.
0: Pray for us, O Holy Mother of God,
1: that we may be made worthy of the promises of Christ.
0: Let us pray.
1: Pour forth, we receive thee, O Lord, thy grace into our hearts, that we, to whom the incarnation of Christ, thy Son, was made known by the message of an angel, may by his passion and cross be brought to the glory of his resurrection, through the same Christ our Lord. Amen.
0: May the divine assistance remain always with us.
1: And may the souls of the faithful departed through the mercy of God rest in peace. Amen.
0: The Lord be with you.
1: And with your spirits.
0: May Almighty God bless you, the Father, and the Son, and the Holy Spirit.
1: Amen.
0: Peace be with you all.
1: And with your spirits.
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1: Hello, listeners. This is Zanda's news in brief. I am Promise Vika. Here are the headlines. Police arrest suspects linked to the murder of police attached to Imo Commissioner. Constitution amendments. States get 30 days deadline. U.S.-Iran crisis. NLC demands action as petrol sells 1,500 naira per liter. And on sports. Messi heads Inter Miami to Company's Cup triumph. Here are the news in detail. The Imo State Police Command has confirmed arrest of two suspects allegedly linked to the murder of Police Inspector Henry F. Young, attached to the residence of the Commissioner for Trade, Commerce and Investments, Rex Anabi. A statement issued through the desk of the command spokesperson, Henry Okoye, said, the suspects, 31 years old Olivia Patrick and Tangob Morris, 25 years old, were arrested at the scene shortly after the incident was reported. Okoye hinted that upon receiving the report of the incident, the State Commissioner of Police, Odu Gababosu, directed a thorough investigation to establish the circumstances surrounding the incident and bring those responsible to justice. According to the statement, in compliance with the directive, the Deputy Commissioner of Police in charge of the State Criminal Investigation

Communications Department, SCID, alongside the Ikumi Ovo Division, visited the scene and where necessary investigations were conducted and relevant exhibits were recovered and secured. The National Assembly has transmitted the 2026 Constitution Alteration Bill to the 36 States House of Assembly for consideration, asking them to communicate their resolution within 30 days. It also clarified that time frame is administrative and not a constitutional deadline. The transmission, effect on Wednesday by the clerk of the National Assembly, Kamaru Ogunla, followed the directive from the leadership of the National Assembly. The development marks the commencement of the next critical phase of the constitutional amendment process, with proposed alteration now before the state legislature's whose approval is constitutionally required before the exercise can proceed. The pump price of petroleum motor spirits, popularly known as petrol, has continued to rise across states, with the product selling for as much as 1,500 naira a liter in Kano, Yobe, Sokoto, Borno, Taraba, and Zamfara, while prices have also risen sharply in other parts of the country. This came as the Nigerian Labour Congress called on the federal government to urgently introduce measures to cushion the impact of the rising petrol price, including the payment of reasonable wage awards to workers and sales of crude oil to local refineries in Naira. NLC, in the statement signed by its president, Joe Ajaero, on Wednesday said the petrol now sells at 1,400 naira per liter in major cities with prices reportedly higher in low locations. The Labour Center also warned that the rising cost of petrol could further worsen the economic hardship facing Nigerians, noting that the increase in transportation costs typically trigger higher price of foods, rent, school fee and other essential goods and services. Also, fuel marketers joined the NLC to call on the federal government to intervene in the petrol market, warning that the price could also rise to 3,000 naira per liter if international crude price continue to increase. While stakeholders urge the government to cut down with the petrol refineries' growing influence over the markets and on sports. While Messi headed a goal and provided an assist as Inter Miami won the Campanese Cup on Wednesday, beating Cruz Azul 2-0 in the annual clash between the Major League Soccer and Mexican La Liga MX champions. It was Inter Miami's first Champions Campaign Cup to triumph and came thanks to the Argentine superstar's 100th goal for the meaning MLS Cup winners. A late Messi corner was headed home by Casemiro to steal the win. Victory gave the 39-year-old Messi his first trophy of the year, 2 months after the heartbreak of losing the 2026 World Cup final to Spain with Argentina. After the game, Casemiro paid tribute to his illustrious teammates

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I'm going to go to the hospital. I'm going to go to the hospital. I'm going to go to the hospital. I'm going to go to the hospital. I'm going to go to the hospital. I'm going to go to the hospital. I'm going to go to the hospital. I'm going to go to the hospital. I'm going to go to the hospital. I'm going to go to the hospital. I'm going to go to the hospital. I'm going to go to the hospital. I'm going to go to the hospital. I'm going to go to the hospital. I'm going to go to the hospital. I'm going to go to the hospital. I'm going to go to the hospital. I'm going to go to the hospital. I'm going to go to the hospital. I'm going to go to the hospital. I'm going to go to the hospital. I'm going to go to the hospital. I'm going to go to the hospital. I'm going to go to the hospital. I'm going to go to the hospital. I'm going to go to the hospital. I'm going to go to the hospital. I'm going to go to the hospital. I'm going to go to the hospital. I'm going to go to the hospital. I'm going to go to the hospital. I'm going to go

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